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By sending your $10 gift today, you will become linked in a chain of faithful Christians intent on spreading the gospel of Christ around the world. 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This exquisite key holder is made of solid brass and finished in antique brushed gold. The majestic key hope is attached to one end, delicately designed to detail, wings outstretched towards the shore. Next to the eagle are the words from Isaiah. They that wait upon the Lord shall renew their strength. They shall mount up with wings like eagles. They shall run and not be weary. They shall walk and not faint. Each time you use your keys, you'll see these powerful words and be reminded that with God's help, you too can soar.

0: celebration. Then they christened the machine. We had a crack of bottles, champagne, you know, and all of that. Why the machine? I'll tell you how long it is. It's from that end of the cathedral to that end. Yes. It's 500 feet long, actually. A little long. No, it's 400 feet long. It just fits inside the cathedral. 50 feet high, 60 feet wide, and it works! Now, changes. Some are sudden, some are slow, some are subtle. You don't even know they're happening. You know, that's what scares me a little bit. I've tried to put this habit so plant your seed, it looks like it's gone. Oh no, God is growing invisible, but absolute.
1: Okay, now, there you go. You got your phones on yet? We got one roller. We got one real roll of tape here. We got to get it moving now. Right, come on. Okay, we're ready. 30 minutes, seconds.

0: songs I hears from, a lonely old balladeer I meets in New Bedford sings it. It goes like this.
1: Good!
0: Nose of Esker, where people all say, welcome. Here the streets are bright, here the stores say, come inside. Oh, burst with pride. What

I'm about to break your head.

0: suddenly did an announcement that I've got 30 days to get out. And, you know, maybe it's gone by now. It's like a bad dream.
1: And he said, I was so embarrassed. Well, I was always on the radio. Say, do you ever sign it?
2: And y'all boat apparently gotten out of their vehicle at the curb. We're walking into the vestibule area, which is an outdoor kind of a mini courtyard before you get into the main courtyard of the Dakota. And they had gone through some gates. And somehow this guy had gotten through the gate as Leonard was there. You know, there was some sort of altercation and shouting. And he shot Leonard.

0: It was just a kind of innocent move on my part. The rest of the world, I think. But the funny thing is, like, what did you become? The small part of one of your new things in your new life is together.
1: Together.

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0: Republic Club. 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The kids didn't come in the pub. That was in the days when kids under 18 didn't go in pubs.
1: Yeah, that's right. Nothing to full strong. We'll be going to maybe 500 railway postcards a night. And it was impossible for all four people to sign all the autographs. And maybe Neil Aspin, all of myself used to spend 2 hours locked in the dressing room just signing as many as we physically could as well.
0: And the French photography, the world press, was backstage there, and they're all queuing up to see who did not.

0: 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I'll cut my hair next week.
1: It's a question of intelligence.

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Just walk on the white side. No hip on it, just walk on the white side.

0: strange technique we call overdubbing.
1: That's right. With some talk from the right-hand channel.
2: Now,
1: put on
2: this is same thing
1: at
2: again.
1: A slow speed, as you can hear.
2: And I'm still doing it. I made a mistake then, because
1: and the
2: I had the one
1: the
2: to source and record. So the noise that was formerly on it kept on bouncing backwards and forwards and echoing and started off a low feeling, as you heard.
1: Because
2: it's really a weird feeling.
1: I didn't do it very well.
2: But it's quite difficult
1: and,
2: talking against yourself
1: you
2: because
1: your
2: you're trying to think at the same
1: weird.
2: Time. I haven't written this out.
1: I don't know why
2: but,
1: that's still there.
2: There's one really
1: perhaps
2: slow.
1: It when you hear it. Perhaps it's,
2: oh, that noise was still there when I did it.
1: I don't know why.
2: Well, had that stayed on, it should have been wiped off.
1: So I've got to keep
2: still
1: on
2: talking.
1: Talking,
2: both of them.
1: This is strange technique.
2: Overdubbing. Hello, Chris.
1: No commercial potential.
2: Hello, Tony. Hello,
1: Michael.
2: Paul, Alexander, and everyone else.

He went, he was just really indignant, he was furious, you could call them toughs.

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0: that you could have got a band together which would have stayed with you for a long period of time.
1: Yeah, I mean, I would have liked that, definitely. But the thing is, it isn't an easy thing to do, you know, and you can just start a band up and think, well, we'll stick with these people. But obviously, if you stay...

0: But maybe not for another half.
1: Weatherman, what the hell does this have to do with the Beatles?
2: Any promise of Jason Starter was dispelled by full-color sleeve on which the Beatle, wearing white butcher overalls, looked dismembered and decapitated toy dog, and brandished bloody joints of meat.
3: How about it, kids? Do you know anyone who died from taking dope?
4: You're cracking up in there.
5: You smoke.
3: King in all
5: pants.
3: Can you tell an addict by looking at him? How about it, kids?
6: Yoko's got him locked up.
7: A woman's work is never done, you know.
6: Oh, it's so true, love.
7: It's so true. It's...
8: They tried to bring Brian Epstein back to life.
9: By killing a cat.
8: Yeah, and they removed all their clothing at this church picnic and like slit open a cat. John was mumbling something in Latin.
10: Psychologists say it's emotional maladjustment, but we grown-ups are pretty dumb about these things. Explain it to us simple like, won't you?
11: Good on you. I knight you as the king of rock. I now call you Sir Whoever.
7: Anyway, so I didn't know about all these macho trip, you know, that they were on.
11: The Englishman's inalienable right to live where the hell he likes.
7: Very English at heart.
12: Police raid the Montague Square flat of master criminal John Lennon on October 18th. They find a small amount of marijuana and charge John with possession.
13: Well, thank you, Johnny. It's been nice to know you.
14: It's very low cost.
12: Not content with

0: money, you know, and I suppose now it's by its kind of, but it's just great. I mean, you'd like it, wouldn't you? Money, wouldn't you?
1: Of course.
2: So he could...
3: Can you think of a better way to spend 7 days? It's the best idea we've had yet. We're doing a commercial for...
0: Money.
4: Release vacation, first of all. You know, I'm sure many people had a good laugh out of it.
5: People have elevated us to another position nowadays, because they all sort of think we're in on the establishment scene, and we're exactly the same as we've ever been, but we're too. So there you are, you know, we're about back where we started. Cue the song.
6: Tonight, City Orchestra. All immersed in Beatle hell.
7: Well, where's the event? You know, where's the happening? So I said, you mean that? He said, you got it.
8: And the body is in Napalm and the bed in Amsterdam. And the point of the bed in a nutshell was commercial for war, which members' bodies and Napalm. And so you come in as long as you like on a Milka, or what we stand for, or whatever, dismembered bodies and Napalm. And so you've got everything you need to know about John and Milka. Mm-hmm. Naked, John and Milka, sex. No time limit, like, come in as long as you like. You've got everything you need to know about John and Milka, or what we stand for, John and Milka, sex. I'm not in bed. You see. Mm-hmm. Naked, John and Milka, sex. We could do it in New York. But the American government wouldn't let us in. We couldn't give you a plan.
9: In America, the death of President Kennedy symbolized the end of a brief era.

0: towards eating.
1: Brian did something I'd never seen him do before, George Martin says. When John had finished singing, he switched on the studio intercom and said, "I don't think that sounded quite right, John." John looked up at him and said in his most cutting voice, "You stick to your percentages, Brian, and we'll look after the music."

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0: Welcome back to Yeah, That's a Pepper Thing. First up, we've got Harrison wrapping his Dr. Pepper in a tiny quilt so it feels at home. Oh, how tender. That's a Pepper Thing! And over to Becca, who's whispering affirmations to her can.
1: You're sweet. You're unique. You're the best thing I ever poured over ice.
0: She swears it makes it taste better. It's not a science thing, but it's a Pepper Thing! Why do they all do it? All for that sweet, delicious, truly one-of-a-kind taste of Dr. Pepper. It's a Pepper Thing!

Come on!

go, go, go, go, go, go, go, go, go, go, go, go, go, go, go, go, go, go, go, go, go, go, go, go, go, go, go, go, go, go, go, go, go, go, go, go, go, go, go, go, go, go, go, go, go, go, go, go, go, go, go, go, go, go, go, go, go, go, go, go, go, go, go, go, go, go, go, go, go, go, go, go, go, go, go, go, go, go, go, go, go, go, go, go, go, go, go, go, go, go, go, go, go, go, go, go, go, go, go, go, go, go, go, go, go, go, go, go, go, go, go, go, go, go, go, go, go, go, go, go, go, go, go, go, go, go, go, go, go, go, go, go, go, go, go, go, go, go, go, go, go, go, go, go, go, go, go, go, go, go, go, go, go, go, go, go, go, go, go, go, go, go, go, go, go, go, go, go, go, go, go, go, go, go, go, go, go, go, go, go, go, go, go, go, go, go, go, go, go,

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0: strange technique we call overdubbing.
1: That's right. With some talk from the right-hand channel.
2: Now,
1: put on
2: this is same thing
1: at
2: again.
1: As speed as you can hear.
2: And I'm still doing it. I made a mistake then, because
1: the
2: I had the one to source and record, so the noise that was formerly on it kept on bouncing backwards and forwards and echoing and started overloading, as you heard. It's really a weird feeling. It's quite difficult talking against yourself because you're trying to think that the same thing. I haven't written this out.
1: I don't know why that's still there.
2: There's one really slow. That noise was still there when I did it.
1: I don't know why.
2: Well, I stayed on. It should have been wiped off.
1: So I've got to keep
2: still
1: on
2: talking. Both of them.
1: This is strange technique.
2: Overdubbing. Hello, Chris.
1: No commercial potential.
2: Hello, Tony. Hello, Paul, Alexander. And everyone else.

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1: You could have got a band together which would have stayed with you for a long period of time. Yeah, I mean, I would have liked that, definitely. But the thing is, it isn't an easy thing to do, you know, and you can just start a band up and think, well, we'll stick with these people. But obviously, if you stay...

0: Sabino, wearing white butcher overalls, looked dismembered and decapitated toy dog and brandished bloody joints of meat.
1: How about it, kids? Do you know anyone who died from taking dope?
2: You're cracking up in there.
3: You smoke.
1: King in all pants. Can you tell an addict by looking at him? How about it, kids?
4: Yoko's got him locked up.
5: A woman's work is never done, you know.
4: Oh, it's so true, love. It's
5: so true. It's...
6: They tried to bring Brian Epstein back to life.
7: By killing a cat.
6: Yeah, and they removed all their clothing at this church picnic and like slit open a cat. John was mumbling something in Latin.
8: Psychologists say it's emotional maladjustment, but we grown-ups are pretty dumb about these things. Explain it to us simple like, won't you?
9: Good on you. I knight you as the king of rock. I now call you sir whoever.
5: Anyway, so I didn't know about all these macho trip, you know, that they were on.
10: The Englishman's inalienable right to live where the hell he likes.
5: Very English at heart.
11: Police raid the Montague Square flat of master criminal John Lennon on October 18th. They find a small amount of marijuana and charge John with possession.
12: Well, thank you, Johnny. It's been nice to know you.
13: It's very low cost.
11: Not content with...

Oh, the scaffolding.

0: serious on this program. This is something really special. Just really, really
1: happy. Who rang to the Sydney Herald?
0: It's just an article just for that one. But there is a bit of Terry's tattered tufts.
1: Oh, Terry.
2: Just take that chair.
0: He went, this is really indignant because I'm furious that you can call them tufts.

0: never gave him his head. We never gave him his head.
1: Yeah.
0: I just put Lennon because, you know, she's just a wife and you don't put her name on, right?
2: There's machoism. What is this? What is this? What is this? What is this? What is this? What is this? What is this? What is this? The homosexual mafia. The homosexual mafia.
0: Helen Reddy's I Am Woman, hear me. Scream.
2: Mafia. The homosexual mafia.
0: Helen Reddy's I Am Woman, hear me. Scream.
3: Yeah. Well, thank you, Johnny. It's been nice to know you.

0: never give me your money.
1: What does clog dances have to do with the Beatles? Me off.
2: It all sounds a little sick to me.
3: Recently,
4: there was any time on the tour where they could have been killed, that would have been the occasion that they would have been. Luckily, the San Francisco Chiefs were there. And the noise was unbelievable, and there were...
5: Just depends. I'm too lazy to write songs. I can't help my face, can I?
6: Ringo, they say you are going to leave the Beatles for some hairdressing business.
5: You know, they spend pounds, and it's a good racket.

At New York Telephone, we know getting a malicious or obscene phone call can really piss you off. If you get such a call, fuck it. Hang up immediately. In most instances, that's enough to stop the caller from becoming a pain in the ass. Too often, though, people unwittingly encourage the caller by talking back. Don't be a prick. You can't argue with a sick mind, so don't try. If hanging up quickly doesn't work, for shit's sake, don't panic. Just call our business office. You'll find the number in the front of your telephone directory. In persistent cases, our annoyance call bureau takes over to try and trap the fucker. Working with the police, our annoyance call bureau has been responsible for 844 arrests and 54 abortions. And offenders have learned that a 10-cent phone call can cost them as much as $1,000 and jam their ass in prison for a year. At New York Telephone, we're in business to give you service. And part of our obligation is to see to it that no motherfucker abuses that service. After all, the service we give you is obscene enough.

Here's a song about my little poodle dog. 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

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I cannot hear you through my phone. I know you're listening because you keep calling back, but I don't know what's wrong. 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

Thank you.

Shankara, Shankara, Shankara, Shankara, Shankara, Shankara, Shankara, Shankara, Shankara, Shankara, Shankara, Shankara, Shankara, Shankara, Shankara, Shankara, Shankara, Shankara, Shankara, Shankara, Shankara, Shankara, Shankara, Shankara, Shankara, Shankara, Shankara, Shankara, Shankara, Shankara, Shankara, Shankara, Shankara, Shankara, Shankara, Shankara, Shankara, Shankara, Shankara, Shankara, Shankara, Shankara, Shankara, Shankara, Shankara, Shankara, Shankara, Shankara, Shankara, Shankara, Shankara, Shankara, Shankara, Shankara, Shankara, Shankara, Shankara, Shankara, Shankara, Shankara, Shankara, Shankara, Shankara, Shankara, Shankara, Shankara, Shankara, Shankara, Shankara, Shankara, Shankara, Shankara, Shankara, Shankara, Shankara, Shank

It was just like that.

go now, 4 out of 10.

she's back.

0: Iraq has said it's ready to stop fighting and negotiate directly with Iran or through a third party. The United Nations Security Council has called on both countries to cease hostilities. The authorities in West Germany are blaming Friday's bomb explosion at the Munich Beer Festival on a neo-Nazi found among the dead.
1: This news is coming to you in Radio Moscow World Service. Deep ditches with the remains of at least 8,000 victims of the Pol Pot regime have been discovered in the Kampuchean village of Beskun. According to a peasant, Paul Joanna, between the end of 1977 and the beginning of 1978, Pol Pot's men drove about 10,000 Phnom Penh dwellers to the area.
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5: Démission au gouvernement, M. Marcel Cavaillé, secrétaire d'État au logement et seul membre du gouvernement.
0: Kazan Radio says that the Iranian government has set up what it calls a head.
6: Verkstadsklubben har gett garantier för att strejka.

0: 1,000 temple people in the jungle, unknown to most people. I'd never heard of them before. And my ignorance was bliss, for the knowledge hurt, shocked, poisoned my faith. It's perverse. 20th November, they began a leap to fame. They were dead. Success through death maddens me, tears at my fibres because of its corruption, its macabre perversion. I should have preferred to let the dead remain at peace, but no, the whole repulsive media of our disgusting world picked it up, dressed it, and flung it in everyone's faces. The cyanide messiah, brutal and paranoid, pledged to kill and commit suicide, a cruel and ruthless madman, though not perhaps as cruel, as corrupting, as evil, as brutal as those who earn blood money from human suffering by shocking us and bursting the bourgeois bubble. A friend of politicians and president's ladies, they laid a stress on this fact, dredging the mud for the sticky corroded filth which lay ready to be found. Was this important? Did the world need to know? Was it essential to complete the picture?
1: Kommt, lange mit uns! Warum bleibst du nicht hier?

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Is your nose irritated?

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0: I'm not going to be able to do that. just trying to give you some of the well, to come back around the body, and what we're talking about as the Western,
1: there's some cultures you can't get into.
0: I don't remember ever reading a Thai novel before in which divine unity is part of the
2: I'm going to go to the next one.

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0: a national prayer moment. 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
1: Yes, it was you!

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1: When it opened up, it seemed a pain had drawn it, faint sum of the millions. Children threw stones at the gods responded.
0: Children threw stones,
1: the feeble gravities. The large still pool, stones fell into it, the lake, and yet living things built there. When tormented by children, the gods responded. Something had been awakened, and risks associated with it. The record of that event lives on, from top to bottom of the mountain, from the mountain to the sea, a rift in the earth, an escape hatch.

0: an escape hatch.
1: Yeah, this is Peter Holzapple from the DBs, yeah. Right.
2: Hello.
1: Okay, Peter, you're over here on tour with your band, yeah? What sort of, do you think for a start, do you think the DBs are going to get into the English chart as such at the moment, in bearing in mind that the sort of bands who are making it are Heckup 100, Adam and the Ants and stuff? Do you think that you guys are going to do it? Do you reckon that's because the radio, the country is sort of rotated around things like what is played on Radio 1, yeah? Do you think it's because the Radio 1 jocks have got a sort of bias against new young American bands? Like, I mean, all the American bands who seem to make it over here are the older ones, yeah, like maybe the Eagles or bands like that. Right, what do you think of there are a lot of bands in the UK like perhaps it's sort of dwelling on the punk thing a bit too much, but bands like Crass. Yeah, the thing is with Crass, they combine, I mean, for a start, their songs are like really basic, like thrashed out on guitar, and their main strength is like in sort of lyrics, and like it's really powerful sort of anti sort of sexist lyrics and anti racist lyrics and stuff, and really sort of like really powerful lyrics against a very heavy sort of punk sort of
3: there's nothing at the garage that would interest a little girl. Now go on to bed, okay?
1: Oh, I can understand that. Do you think that you should get more sort of politics and more sort of comment about what's going on? Like, I mean, you guys come basically from New York, yeah?
2: Right.
1: Do you think you should get more, well, not using the word politics, but more of what's going on in New York? I mean, like, basically your songs are about sort of, a lot of them are about sort of affairs with girls and stuff like this, yeah?
2: Right.
1: Do you think you should be more reflecting what's going on where you live, as in, like, New York?
3: I haven't even touched my pudding and I'm ready for more!
1: You know, like, with bands like, say, The Jam with A Town Called Malice and The Specials with Ghost Town, I don't know if you sort of really understand, as an American, understand it, but you know, they sort of reflect the sort of current UK climate as far as government and just general sort of frustration of youth and stuff goes. What do you think? I mean, you've got someone similar, like England's got Margaret Thatcher, the USA has got sort of Ronald Reagan and similar, at least the UK have bands like that up there saying things like that. Don't you feel any sort of obligation to sort of go up there and do your bit and sort of go out there and shout in the same way as like The Jam and The Specials have?
3: Sometimes a banana is just a banana.
1: Right, yeah, exactly, yeah. I mean, he's just so stupid full stop almost, you know? I mean, I'm sure you understand, I mean.
2: Mm-hmm.
1: No problem, but I don't know. But I mean, I don't know, yeah, it's just a whole weird thing.
4: You don't get a gold record, they just swallow it. If they swallow it, that means you were a hit. If they don't swallow it, it means you did something wrong. Not just whack it away. Not just whack it away. Whack it away. Nothing there. Mm-hmm.

But what of the other division? 6 months had passed since Paul McCartney announced the wide range and creative Apple had yet to make a film. The Apple Press had yet to publish a book. Apple Retail, after the boutique disaster, was actually moribund. The Apple Foundation for the Arts was something people preferred not to recollect. Occasionally, when Richard DeLello went into the back room and pulled out another case of wine, the huge, unread pile of manuscripts would totter and slide a little, and then once more settle to its eternal rest.

Yeah.

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Okay.

Fantastic. Here we are among farmhouses, barns, windmills and wells, all decorated with fancy wood carving. If we're tired of walking, we can step into any of the buildings, sit down and look around. There's plenty to see, because these buildings are real museums, each displaying the furnishings of past centuries. We can even enjoy a tankard of country beer, served in a carved mug made of the wood of a juniper tree. If instead of beer, we pour hot tea into this mug, the air will be filled with the fragrance of the juniper. And now we'll want to go outdoors again and sing with the others, or join them in a lively Estonian polka.

0: Cosmics, Spikes, Omnics, Round Ass, Nice Round Ass, Round Ass.
1: Suck that rule.
0: Yeah. I guess suck that rule.
2: Me too. Hey, Jack. Take off my pants.
0: Oh, my beer.
2: Okay.
0: Get down over here.
2: Come here. Jack, we can't do it. You can't do it. You're wrong.
0: Shut the fuck up. I know what I'm doing.
2: Shut the fuck up.

When you took off up London way, you said you'd be back soon. Contact has been hopeless, I called you on the phone. But I don't get to hear your voice, just a dialing tone. Operator, operator, can you put me through? I've been dialing for a month now, it's really up to you. Operator, operator, why don't you see? My baby's on the end, the number's 01253. Phone lines out of order, that number don't exist. Bad weather's brought the lines down, I'll try and do my best. Now tell me what's her number. Oh yes, it's in my book. No reply, no wait, hang on, I'll take another look. Operator, operator, can you put me through? I've been dialing for a month now, it's really up to you. Operator, operator, why don't you see? My baby's on the end, the number's 01253.

your operator, can you put me through? I've been dialing for a month, now it's really up to you. Operator, operator, why don't you see? My baby's on the end, the number's 01253. Operator, operator, can you put me through? I've been dialing for a month, now it's really up to you. Operator, operator, why don't you see? My baby's on the end, the number's 01253.

5-3. Operator, can you put me through? I've been dialing for a month, now it's really up to you. Operator, why don't you see? My baby's on the internet.

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0: reading it. 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You know, maybe it's gone by now. It's like a bad dream.
1: And he said, and I was so embarrassed. Well, I was always on the radio. Say, do you ever die? Should I throw my radio out the window? Do you ever die? Say, do you ever die? Should I throw my radio out the window?
2: It's a late night arrival and heavy drinking.
3: And your boat apparently gotten out of their vehicle at the curb. We're walking into the vestibule area, which is an outdoor kind of a mini courtyard before you get into the main courtyard of the Dakota. And they had gone through some gates. And somehow this guy had gotten through the gate as Leonard was there. You know, there was some sort of altercation and shouting.

It was just a kind of innocent move on my part. Just the world, I think. But the funny thing is, like, what do you become? More part of one of your new things is together.

days, my friend, I saw they never left.

0: we would cover crop together. We wouldn't have pubs. The kids didn't come in the pub. That was in the days when kids under 18 didn't go in pubs. Didn't have to.
1: Yeah. The full strong was going to maybe 500 throwaway postcards a night. And it was impossible for all four people to sign all the autographs. And maybe Neil Aspinall and myself used to spend 2 hours locked in the dressing room just signing as many as we physically could as well.
0: And the French photography, the world press, was backstage there, and they were all queuing up to see who did not.

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0: Why not come over here? You can come in the back way. No one will see you.
1: But, Your Excellency, you must come over. It's a long story. I can't tell it to you over the phone.
0: Oh, it's that kind of a story. You ought to be ashamed of yourself. I'll be right over.

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1: My mom is pretty.
0: 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Sometimes I clean my room.
2: American Hero.

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And we are puppets in the act. And often it's easy, often it's hard. Always it seems, the turn of the card. The dealer is time, tied up his sleeve. 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
3: The bees have struck 4 times in the past 2 weeks. And we complain about snow, huh? 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

0: July 4th, 2026, the 250th anniversary of American independence. 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
1: This gibberish. Paul said, we never record anything for animals.
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5: Sometimes painful.
6: One of the kitchen girls remembers a certain Friday afternoon when a 160-pound pot of caviar had been ordered from Fortnum's for Yoko, who did not arrive after all. Two girls spread the 160-pound worth of caviar on a single round of toast and ate a slice each.
7: Yoko, you were in bed.
8: We had a miscarriage or something, did we?
9: Well, you had a miscarriage, yeah.
7: Yes, you'd had great problems, hadn't you, conceiving?
8: I know we had many miscarriages. Yes, about three maybe.
9: Yeah, enough to make us miserable about it, you know, think we could never have a child. Something wrong with my sperm, you know. Because of the hard life I'd led. And he said I could never have a baby.
10: And of course the royal family thought it was great.
11: I was embarrassed about it.
12: That was how.
6: The Manila's English language newspapers next morning carried the banner headline, Beatles snub president. When a president happens also to be a military dictator, his wounded feelings naturally evince widespread sympathy. The concert promoters sympathized by refusing to pay Brian Epstein the Beatles concert fee. Other citizens sympathized by telephoning death threats to the British Embassy.
13: And right now, here we have the Beatles! Come on in, folks. Come on. Sit around the mic here. How you doing anyway? Welcome to the show.
14: Thank you. Oh, thank you very much. Pleasure to be here.
13: By the way, fellas, who's your barber? You do have one, though, don't you?
15: No, it's a dirty rumor we don't have. No, we cut it ourselves.
13: Well, which one of you guys dreamed up this haircut idea anyway?
15: I think it was my dad, really. He said, you know, Paul, this is a bit square, this the haircut I had, you know, short back and side. He said, why don't you get a beetle cut, son?
13: Okay, fellas, what are you doing here and what are your plans for this thing?
16: Beetle health. Beetle health.
13: Hey, I hear you guys are going to make a beet blanket bingo type movie soon or something like that.
16: Yeah. So it's really like a horror movie.
8: Chairman Mao and Nixon naked, dancing together.
16: Nixon and Mao dancing naked together.
13: Oh, sounds like a winner already. Hey, thanks, Beatles, and we'll see you later.
15: Thank you.
10: Thank you very much.

0: The point of the bedding, in a nutshell, was merciful over to mended bodies. And...
1: well, see you later.
2: Gone completely bald.
3: John really wasn't too good with naked. John really wasn't too good with lighting. John really wasn't too good with delayed action. John really wasn't too good with urge himself. John really wasn't too good with cameras.
0: What can one do? What would it be? Not just family entertainment, you...
4: First, Miss Goopeat and Mary Timberweed straightened out apples. Partaking of hospitality makes them more liberal by the terror their looks inspired. Carol Patton in the press office was one of several girls who mastered the nap when a Hell's Angel's hand went up her skirt, smiling with ghastly good humor. Naturally, would have been discouraged, not to say dangerous, to exclude Frisco Pete and Billy Tumbleweed.

0: pie is dumb. Okay?
1: My mom is pretty.
0: I don't know what to do. Sometimes I clean my room.
2: Help.
0: American hero.

Somebody's got a cable. I gotta go now. Bye.

0: And it sounded like I was screeching it. And it wasn't a mistake, honest.
1: But anything for animals. Let's put on something which only a dog can hear. Some fans have discovered an obscene phrase. When Paul was told, all he could say was, "What can you do? We can't win."
2: The newspaper man came up and he said, "Have you had LSD?" So I thought, well, I'll either be crazy or I'll be honest. So I said, yes.
1: Put their faith in an idol.
0: Yes.
3: The boys arrive at BBC House.
4: See, obviously, like, if we're running a thing which involves money, you can't just give all the time, because you have to get something back. But we're trying to do it with people that can do something for us in return, like on a swap basis. So you can't just give.
2: It's just trying to mix business with enjoyment. But not all the profits go to profits.
4: We didn't get it together. We didn't get it together. And we tried to do it later, but it's impossible because it's very difficult to do.
5: Can't find that. Drop it.
6: We certainly tried our best to please everybody.
7: Even my contribution to society.
8: And I, what is it? What are you doing
7: now? That's pretty well.
8: And I will no longer work again.
7: We were hired. I did say that, but
8: it came out like this.
9: In a good old natural tradition, I mean, you have to record it in history, you know what I mean?
7: Look at me, look at me, look at me.
8: That me in an apron. And Yoko was in a tie and all that. And they did a real time, I kept getting it. Oh, look.

0: £20,000.
1: You spend money, but if you pay taxes on it, you know, you're really in bad shape. Or if you pay taxes on it, none of us really can be bothered. You just felt as though you're rich. Because you really were rich.
2: Am I dead?
3: Come in. Come on, come on, come on, come on, come on, come on, come on, come on, come on, come on, come on, come on, come on, come on, come on, come on, come on, come on, come on, come on, come on, come on, come on, come on, come on, come on, come on, come on, come on, come on, come on, come on, come on, come on, come on, come on, come on, come on, come on, come on, come on, come on, come on, come on, come on, come on, come on, come on, come on, come on, come on, come on, come on, come on, come on, come on, come on, come on, come on, come on, come on, come on, come on, come on, come on, come on, 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

Let's start loading with possession. Different time.

Remember touching some skin.